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All across the world, they shout out their angry words about the end of love. If the stars stand above the earth,

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